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1: We're at Prairie Tavern and we have eyes on a deputy with a female address. Is that our patient?
0: I'm drinking that too, Mike.
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4: 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Northeast 88th Street and Northeast 55th Avenue. 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

0: with the last one. And then here for the second test.
1: 1676, you should be good. I don't have you headed anywhere. I don't have you out of service. I have you just available. Let me just verify the vehicle. 536.
0: It's the 526.
1: Try it out.

0: at 1612, you need to continue the state.
1: Are we going to be out with the subject on foot or the address with the mom?
0: I'll check. I don't have that information yet. Telling me it's still not cooked for. However, that could be her. She was last seen southbound on Staples towards 117.

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Priority 5, engine 6, investigation assist, 2217 Northeast 86th Avenue, map page 2220.

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0: 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I'll say fire, please.

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0: 3, no problem, 2903 Andreessen Road at Walgreens.
1: Unknown problem, 2903 Northeast Andreessen Road at Walgreens. Priority 2, engine 10. Unknown problem, 2903 Northeast Andreessen Road at Walgreens. Map page 2219.

0: 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Have you pulled out your EOS? 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

0: Engine 10, we were just trying to see if VPD was needed for this call.
1: Flight 16, this is us. Sorry, you can cancel. Subject, does not need any messages.
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0: Medic 1622, upper alert 10217, Northeast 23rd Street.
1: 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Medic 1620, code 3, Northeast 28th Street, Northeast 129th Avenue, looks like vehicle versus bike.
2: Avenue, map page 2222.

Priority 2, Squad 6, 6 person, 10217 Northeast 23rd Street. Priority 2, Squad 6, 6 person, 10217 Northeast 23rd Street, map page 2221.

0: 1717 17, code 3 seizure at the Dollar Tree, 11500 Northeast 76th Street, 1621-2136.
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Priority 3, engine 6. 6 person, 3907 Northeast 98th Avenue. Map page 2216.

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1: 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Refer to MVC for incident type.
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3: 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Priority 2, engine 7. Grass or brush fire. Northeast 88th Street and Northeast 55th Avenue. Map page 2206. Priority 2, Battalion 91, Squad 91, Grass or Brush Fire, L-1400 Road and L-1500 Road. Priority 2, Battalion 91, Squad 91, Grass or Brush Fire, L-1400 Road and L-1500 Road. Map page 3429.
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0: 8.
4: Engine 7. Yeah, 710 back to that grass fire off of 88. Did we have any updates? There's a lot of notes in there.
0: Sorry, apologies. Fire Marshal 3 said that there looks like there could be a rekindling.
4: Engine 7 copies, so Fire Marshal 3 is still on scene, and Engine 7, Water Tender 7 will be responding.
0: I'll dispatch Water Tender 7.

0: Tender 7, Grass or Brush Fire, Northeast 88th Street and Northeast 55th Avenue. Priority 2, Tender 7, Grass or Brush Fire, Northeast 88th Street and Northeast 55th Avenue, map page 2206.
1: This is on the north end, towards the edge line of the tree.
2: 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Thank you. 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
2: 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Priority 2, engine 29, medic 21, stroke 1, Cowlitz Way, unit CAF, map page 4105.

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1: Yeah, Firecom, this is Squad 31. I think you see the header from that log of fire.
0: Okay, copy that.
1: But it's way over there. I'm pretty sure it's the lava fire he's looking at.
0: I copy.

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0: on 9-1.
1: Squawk 51, I accidentally cleared this RMBC. Can you put us back on the call? I'm for Culture.
0: Yeah, I'll reopen it.
1: And you can show us right.
0: Okay.

0: 375-5150, address 19120, Southeast 34th Street. 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
1: 19136, 1639. Intending suicide. 19120 Southeast 34th Street, Unit 201, map page 1306.
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0: 1611, I do have you posted to ops. Did you have other traffic?
1: If you have a negative, we're going to ask if it's in for virtual. Thank you.
0: Have a good night.
1: Good night.
0: Unit 1672, medic 1662, you're off of the
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0: Have a good night.
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1: I have a good one, Southwest.
0: Fire situation. 4302 I-205 northbound. At I-205 northbound, exit 30 to SR-500 westbound. Priority 5, engine 8. Unknown outside fire situation. 4302 I-205 northbound. At I-205 northbound, exit 30 to SR-500 westbound. Map page 2216.

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1: Truck 1 Drive, it's a 2 vehicle accident in the westbound lane of Mill Plain at the off ramp from I-5 South. They're going to be blocking the left shoulder in number 1 lane. Truck 1's going to be manned. So we are missing.
2: There's 2 vehicle accidents in the westbound lanes on Mill Plain. It's at the off ramp for I-5 southbound, blocking the left shoulder in the number 1 lane. Truck 1 Command investigating.

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Priority 3, engine 63, psychiatric, 13604 Northeast 25th Avenue, map page 3126.

Priority 3, engine 94, medic 41, unknown problem, 36509 Northeast Washougal River Road. Priority 3, engine 94, medic 41, unknown problem, 36509 Northeast Washougal River Road, map page 2427.

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Priority 1. Engine 1. Squad 1. Cardiac or respiratory arrest. 1014 Northwest 49th Street. Map page 2115.

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0: Anyway, your patient has gotten up from the outside and went inside the apartment. The neighbor was calling for her. She hasn't requested assistance. It's going to be your discretion on going. We also have to call for a CPR review.
1: Precinct, we'll go check it out.
0: Copy.
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1: 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Priority 2, engine 10. Heart problems. 4210 Northeast 158th Avenue. 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
0: Do you have PD dispatch with me?
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Priority 5, engine 6. Fire public assist for EMS. 200 Northeast 104th Avenue, Unit 105. 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

0: building J, Lake John. The apartment is below 63.
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0: truck 5. We have an RV coming back. And the neighbor came out of their apartment, and there was smoke rolling out of the door. The door is open, and the occupant is back inside.
1: Park on truck 5. 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
0: It's below 63 in building J. Unfortunately, a complex map only shows letters, no numbers, so I can't tell which number it is.
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Priority 5, truck 10, Barkdust Fire, Northeast 18th Street and Northeast 193rd Court. Priority 5, truck 10, Barkdust Fire, Northeast 18th Street and Northeast 193rd Court, map page 2320.

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0: Right shoulder, mailbox, bicycle, located 6023, I copy the clear, 55 Alpha, medic 1692, I was at the lunch completing quarters, medic 1672, I can get you out if you're in a good spot.

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1: Affirmative, I can be counseling if you're not at the
0: top. Okay, copy, thank you.
1: I'm not at 98.
0: Dispatch 1675, we're clear this call, where do you need us?
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0: 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It's freely at 6901 Northeast 165th Ave. And 16181A, we need your code 3 on a breathing problem, 2905 Northeast 130th Ave.
1: Northeast 130th Avenue. Priority 2, engine 6, breathing problem, 2905 Northeast 130th Avenue, map page 2222.
0: Northeast 160th Avenue.
1: Northeast 165th Avenue. Priority 2, engine 4, allergies. 6901 Northeast 165th Avenue, map page 2212.

Priority 5, engine 1, burning complaint, 111 Southeast Columbia Way, at Busong and Larry's. Priority 5, engine 1, burning complaint, 111 Southeast Columbia Way, at Busong and Larry's. Map page 2127.

0: 16-21. 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And then 16-24-24, Pleasant Support.
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Map page 2235. Priority 4, engine 3, truck 10, fire boat 1, battalion 2, Portland engine, psychiatric abnormal behavior suicide attempt, 1, I-205 southbound, at Glen Jackson Bridge southbound. Priority 4, engine 3, truck 10, fire boat 1, battalion 2, Portland engine, psychiatric abnormal behavior suicide attempt, 1, I-205 southbound, at Glen Jackson Bridge southbound, map page 1203.

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0: Yeah, code get out 10, please.
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0: Yeah, let's go ahead and get you a response until BC gets on.
1: Copy.
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Priority 4, truck 10, unknown problem, Southeast Olympia Drive and Southeast Mill Plain Boulevard. 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Priority 4, engine 8, psychiatric abnormal behavior suicide attempt, 1, I-205, southbound, at Glen Jackson Bridge, southbound. Priority 4, engine 8, psychiatric abnormal behavior suicide attempt, 1, I-205, southbound, at Glen Jackson Bridge, southbound. Response channel PSOPS 10. Map page 1203.

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1: 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If you're COA.
0: 15 Frederick, copy. Code 4.
2: 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16, 16, 16, 16, 16, 16, 16, 16, 16, 16, 16, 16, 16, 16, 16, 16, 16, 16, 16, 16, 16, 16, 16, 16, 16, 16, 16, 16, 16, 16, 16, 16, 16, 16, 16, 16, 16, 16, 16, 16, 16, 16, 16, 16, 16, 16, 16, 16, 16, 16, 16, 16, 16, 16, 16, 16, 16, 16, 16, 16, 16, 16, 16, 16, 16, 16, 16, 16, 16, 16, 16, 16, 16, 16, 16, 16, 16,

0: LP4, Squad 6, Psychiatric Abnormal Behavior Suicide Attempt, 11304 Southeast 10th Street, at Cascades Apartments. Priority 4, Squad 6, Psychiatric Abnormal Behavior Suicide Attempt, 11304 Southeast 10th Street, at Cascades Apartments. Map page 2234.
1: Showing was complete as well. 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

0: inferno.
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0: Squad 6 copies. Per the patient's care plan, will not be responding unless specifically requested by AMR.
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1: There you go, that's perfect. Thank you.
2: 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Thank you.

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Priority 5, engine 1, burning complaint, 1188 Southeast Columbia Way, map page 2135.

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0: 8376, is that clear with the refusal?
1: Excuse me, 76, Scott, yes, you are clear with the refusal.

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2: 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Traffic accident, Northeast 104th Avenue and Southeast Mill Plain Boulevard. Priority 2, engine 8. Traffic accident, Northeast 104th Avenue and Southeast Mill Plain Boulevard. Map page 2228.

0: Firecracker,
1: yeah, I talked to Engine 1 about this. 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Are any of the, if you got another caller on it, are they able to come out and flag download part of that?
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2: 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Anybody?

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1: LSP-4, squad 35, unknown problem, 410 Northeast Fairgrounds Avenue, Unit 10, at Whispering Poplars. Priority 4, squad 35, unknown problem, 410 Northeast Fairgrounds Avenue, Unit 10, at Whispering Poplars, map page 4235.

0: 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Priority 3, Squad 61, 8406 Northwest Old Orchard Drive. Map page 2103. 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
0: And around the area, we're investigating. Just confirming the medical alarm pinged at 300 Northeast Bedroom Avenue that's showing northeast in a field.
2: Shows us that address
0: is the northwest field. Copy, northwest. 316 at the destination.

Can we get the door code for Van Vista apartment? Over the air, please. Pound 155-60, 155-60.

0: 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Do we have another one?
1: They have is pound 4453.
2: Felix, 6-8-20, we're giving up for 3 minutes.

Priority 1, engine 7, engine 5, cardiac or respiratory arrest, 7101 Northeast 109th Street, Unit P131, at North Glen Villas. Priority 1, engine 7, engine 5, cardiac or respiratory arrest, 7101 Northeast 109th Street, Unit P131, at North Glen Villas, map page 3231.

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0: 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There's going to be some access issues. Our view's trying to get in, but he is behind it. They can't open the door.
1: If I receive, can you relay that to PD, please?
0: Yep.
2: They're also on the call.
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1: 1641. 1641. 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
1: Fairground, as well as 410 Northeast Fairground, nothing ground. The only open field I'm seeing on a map is at Northeast 8th Avenue and Northeast 10th Street in the construction area. Do you guys have a better location?
2: Negative. The only thing we had is what the monitoring company gave us.
1: Yes, from 300 Northeast Fairground.
3: Call him back and figure it out.
1: Appreciate it. Thank you.

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1: Engine 35, fire comm.
2: Engine 35.
1: So we got a hold of the alarm company. They got a false alarm at 2108.
2: Yeah, it's false alarm. Thank you.
3: Okay, 21. Copy the clip.

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1: I think what they're

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1: 24, that'd be awesome. Thank you.
0: Good job, Clutch, 2134. Security 16, 22, 22, Prelude, 2200, LS Red.

0: Priority 2, Engine 9, unknown problem, 17511 Southeast Evergreen Highway. Priority 2, Engine 9, unknown problem, 17511 Southeast Evergreen Highway, map page 1307.
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1: 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Just wait a second.
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0: 16-22-0, came across from Road Pink, you turn repeated. And by the 16-19-19, did you go to me on the headache, 1601 East Westland?
1: We have

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It's now a 30 Delta 3 and fire is attacking.

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Priority 2, engine 63, breathing problem, 2811 Northeast 139th Street, map page 3126.

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Priority 2, truck 1, breathing problems, 1919 West 34th Street, Unit 866, at Plum Meadows Apartment, Housing Authority. 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

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Priority 2, Engine 31, Engine 11, Battalion 31, inside gas smell, 4012 Southeast 19th Avenue, map page 3214.

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0: Priority 3, Squad 6, Assault, 3119 Northeast 118th Avenue. Priority 3, Squad 6, Assault, 3119 Northeast 118th Avenue. Map page 2222.
1: 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Judge

17-17. I'm going to take over 18th call. You make a bigger time if you have better access. Could be code 3 on the south, 3119 northeast 13th at 16-18, not even 58.

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1: G5, we're good for if you send a refusal on T-Con, we'll be there in 1 minute.
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0: 21-2,
2: I'm going to be 22-24. This is going to be 16-23, been canceled by fire, they're going to be obtaining a refusal.
0: Flight 16-23, I got be canceled by fire, 3245 Alpha.
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1: Medic 60 and 25, clear 45 Alpha, Medic 60, 23, 2, 3, 3 seconds, set.

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Priority 3, Squad 1, Assault, West 8th Street and Columbia Street. 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
1: Priority 2, engine 61, chest pain, 1601 Northeast 113th Street, Unit 312, at Woodbrook Condominium. Priority 2, engine 61, chest pain, 1601 Northeast 113th Street, Unit 312, at Woodbrook Condominium. Map page 3135.

Priority 3, engine 10, unknown problem. Northeast 173rd Avenue and Northeast 176th Avenue. Priority 3, engine 10, unknown problem. Northeast 173rd Avenue and Northeast 176th Avenue. Map page 2319.

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2: 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It's out of country, so we advise.

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0: Road 3 outbound, the Domino Bank, 4701 Northeast 72nd Ave.
1: Second Avenue, Unit J217. Priority 3, Squad 5, abdominal pain. 4701 Northeast 72nd Avenue, Unit J217. Map page 2217.

0: 19 whatnot. BG, there's been our problems from 6850 Northeast 78th Way. And 1625, due back up to the post of the 6.
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1: Yeah, with your peer, DV's 4, Grafton, Melmish. 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
2: 16, 19, 93, 35, 7.5, Northeast 130th place, conscious, and 16, 23, 168, 10, Northeast 70th place, give me a moment, I'll swap over.
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1: 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Priority 3, Squad 5, hemorrhage or laceration, 9001 Northeast 54th Street, Unit 115, at Vintage Park Apartments, map page 2217.
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0: 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Priority 2, engine 1, breathing problem, 1215 West 21st Street, map page 2121.
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1628 Wheeler, Battleground, 102 Northeast 14th Court, and Medic 1624 2 Wheeler, 3302 East 30th Street.

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Priority 1, Squad 35, Diabetic, 102 Northeast 14th Court, map page 4235. Priority 3, Engine 2, Fall, 3302 East 30th Street. Priority 3, Engine 2, Fall, 3302 East 30th Street, map page 2124.

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I've got a second pre-alert, 10405, Buggy's 9 Avenue. You'll make to level 1.

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1: Priority 2, engine 61, stroke 10405 Northeast 9th Avenue at Heel Point Apartment. Priority 2, engine 61, stroke 10405 Northeast 9th Avenue at Heel Point Apartment. Map page 3134.

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1: That's the operator. 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

Priority 5, engine 43, medic 44, assault 513C Street, unit 2. Priority 5, engine 43, medic 44, assault 513C Street, unit 2, map page 1407.

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Priority 5, engine 62, unknown outside fire situation, 12512 Northwest 49th Avenue, map page 3129.

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0: 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Priority 3, Squad 1, 6 person, 810 East 36th Street. Map page 2122.
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Priority 2, engine 32, breathing problem. 22220 Northeast Finn Hill Road. Map page 3309.

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Priority 5, engine 6, burning complaint, 5517 Northeast Gurr Road, at McDonald's. Priority 5, engine 6, burning complaint, 5517 Northeast Gurr Road, at McDonald's. Map page 2216.

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Truck 63. 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Battalion 2. 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Engine 1. Truck 1. Truck 63. Squad 5. Battalion 1. Battalion 2. Commercial fire. 4300 East 4th Lane Boulevard. At Quarterdeck Tavern. 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

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Priority 3, Squad 61, Test Pain, 1805 Northeast 94th Street, Unit 44, at Cypress Point Mobile Home Park, map page 2102.

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1: Now, we're
0: away. I appreciate it. I'm out 330.

0: Yeah, this is copy, and the chief called for a second order.
1: I'm sorry, did you ask if they did request second alarm, or are you calling it?
0: And since you called for a second alarm, and I didn't hear that repeated on the IRR, I just want to confirm that you got the second alarm tag.
1: Copy that, I'll upgrade it.

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0: 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I was trying to reach 1624. 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
1: Is there a separate ops channel for this second alarm, or are they operating on just 51?
2: So far, it's just 51. We'll see if we want to assign a second.
3: Minute
4: 16:01
3: from
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3: go ahead.
4: You guys can also split a code 1-2.
3: Okay. 16:01 is happening.

0: Okay, copy. It's going to be Ops 5-2 for staging, Ops 5-2.
1: You reached out to the LEO in charge in the CEO if they still want that decision. Let's call.

0: Yeah, you guys can clear for now, and we'll call you back later. I'll figure out that tour. Sure, thank you.
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0: 1624. You can clear from that call, thank you.
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Priority 2, engine 61, 6 person, 4921 Northeast Hazeldale Avenue, Unit 5, at Valley Homestead, map page 2115.

Priority 3, engine 43, medic 44, abdominal pain, 2103 North O Street. Priority 3, engine 43, medic 44, abdominal pain, 2103 North O Street, map page 1408.

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1: Alex, 1623 destination, 421.

Priority 2, engine 61, unknown problem, 9700 Northeast Highway 99, at Winco. Priority 2, engine 61, unknown problem, 9700 Northeast Highway 99, at Winco, map page 2102.

Priority 5, engine 4, unknown smell or odor, 9907 Northeast 120th Avenue. Priority 5, engine 4, unknown smell or odor, 9907 Northeast 120th Avenue, map page 3234.

16, the exit ramp at 139th Street North 5. Logan, 601, Nora, Victor, John, we're stopping on the ramp, speed 107 is 60.

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0: Copy, confirming is he out of the road?
1: That's affirmative, and he's been there since this afternoon, so if you get any more calls, the same person in all black.
0: I copy, thank you.
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Truck 10. Truck 63. Squad 6. Battalion 2. House fire. 2215 Northeast 102nd Avenue. Priority 1. Engine 11. Engine 8. Engine 6. Engine 3. Truck 10. Truck 63. Squad 6. Battalion 2. House fire. 2215 Northeast 102nd Avenue. 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

0: Greetings, Minnesota. And 16-4 over. If you get me here.
1: Hey, that I do have you now. Just one. The standby, come up with time for the address, please.

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1: 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I see they're en route. I will update it. 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

0: 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Come up with Cresta for the address, please. 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Medic 1603, I'm going to post you to 45 Alpha, please.
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1: Mount 1624, 24. Sixteen twenty four. We copy 3-4. Thank you.

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1: 01, go ahead.
0: They're off channel, sir.
1: Affirmative. It's off site 2. That's off site 2.
0: Copy. I'm going to switch over to that channel.

0: 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What unit was looking for VPD arson?
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Hi,

Priority 5, engine 9, residential fire alarm, 4713 Southeast Ascension Drive. Priority 5, engine 9, residential fire alarm, 4713 Southeast Ascension Drive. Map page 1308.

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1: Your refusal. Hi, 61, I'm going to search ALS Southwest to Randall. It's been holding a while. Patient's ready.
2: Park over tonight.

Priority 5, engine 63, residential fire alarm, 5104 Northwest 136th Circle. Priority 5, engine 63, residential fire alarm, 5104 Northwest 136th Circle.

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2: Priority 5, truck 63, residential fire alarm, 5104 Northwest 136th Circle. Priority 5, truck 63, residential fire alarm, 5104 Northwest 136th Circle.
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Yeah, I saw that meeting with one of the president notes with the calling computer there. 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
1: I copy the 506. You're going to log on when you're ready. We know you're going to be a lot closer to the hemorrhage than 5.

0: 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Leaving clear, we're back to service.
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0: north of the D, back towards the entry point here. He is also advised to Dallas as 14-10.
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2: Edge 2, go ahead.
1: I command will be terminated. I'm from the plane. He released the officer as an update already. The Fire Marshal 3 is going to remain on scene.
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You can ask if you want the next you haven't already.

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1: Two, engine 33, heart problem, 14518 Northeast 280th Street. Priority 2, engine 33, heart problem, 14518 Northeast 280th Street. 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
0: 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If you're in here, what do you think's next?

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Priority 5, engine 41, unknown outside fire situation, 1500 Northwest 6th Avenue, map page 1310.

Copy that. I'll see you.

0: or UTL. I noticed that Colorado is several miles from this location. Was there any other callers or any other information?
1: No, just a single caller, and Clark had advised that the smoke she was seeing was quite a ways away, approximately in this area.
0: I don't know how to use UTL. 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
2: 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I think you're in the 507 and you're good to look at.

I'm going to actually put you over to port 8 Alpha and said please medic 64 get you clear at your 20 head up to post 38. Medic 1607, let's move you over to 12.

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1: 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Priority 5, engine 23, mark dust fire, 1-0-0-2, east 24th circle, map page 5134.

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0: 19, priority 5, engine 63, 6 person, 2723 Northeast 134th Street, unit 219, map page 3126.
1: Yeehaw Street.
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2: POS.
0: 1101 Northeast Minnehaha Street, Unit E, at Royal West Apartment. Priority 3, squad 61, unknown problem. 1101 Northeast Minnehaha Street, Unit E, at Royal West Apartment. Map page 2111.

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0: 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Map page 3234.
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2: 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Priority 2, Squad 35, diabetic, 102 Northeast 14th Court, map page 4235. 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

Priority 3, engine 32, fall 18305 northeast 255th circle. Priority 3, engine 32, fall 18305 northeast 255th circle. Map page 4330. Priority 5, engine 11, investigation assist, 14212 northeast 91st street. Priority 5, engine 11, investigation assist, 14212 northeast 91st street. Map page 2202.

excuse me, your call is going to be sent to Kane and looking at my internet for the overload. Thank you.

0: And 1627, I'm getting you built in, but I want to see a crew one on there. Who is the crew two?
1: 1627, crew one's going to be Paige Charles, crew two's Anders.
0: 27, I appreciate it. Thank you so much. I will finish getting you guys rostered, and you should be good to log in at this point.
2: Just, you know, push the button where our screen's frozen.
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This is now a code 3 braking problem, 11210, northeast 133rd place, and 1627, let's move you over to 3, 6, and 5.

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Priority 2, engine 11, breathing problems, 11210 Northeast 133rd Place, map page 3235.

Priority 3, engine 91, medic 42. Unknown problem. Northeast Brunner Road and Northeast 259th Avenue. Priority 3, engine 91, medic 42. Unknown problem. Northeast Brunner Road and Northeast 259th Avenue. Map page 2323.

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1: Actually, the report is, it sounds like he's just walking to the store. 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
1: One, traffic accident, St. John's Boulevard and U Street. Priority 3, truck 1, traffic accident, St. John's Boulevard and U Street. Map page 2123.

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0: 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Internship number 523. Good morning.
1: 1612. Good morning to all three of you in the 523.

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0: 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Priority 5, engine 29, spark dust fire, 1486 Dyke Access Road, at Walmart. Map page 5012.
1: So we have this thing kind of freeze this computer.
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0: UA-21's arrived, looks like a single pedestrian on the ground, moving outside of Michigan.

24, we copy that. 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

If it seems that he couldn't do anything because it's on the ALS, we can retire and take them on to an appointment. His address is 5704 Northeast 45th Avenue for a 40-year-old male. That looks like he is going to be going to 8614 East Mill Plain Boulevard 2201 for a 60-minute appointment. And correction, he's going to suite 40. So 400. And he will be a TV informant.

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1: Priority 1, engine 62, chest pain, 11621 Northwest 29th Court. Priority 1, engine 62. Chest pain, 11621 Northwest 29th Court, map page 3133.

Priority 3, engine 5, traffic accident, 5302 Northeast 72nd Avenue, at the Grove at 72nd Apartment. Priority 3, engine 5, traffic accident, 5302 Northeast 72nd Avenue, at the Grove at 72nd Apartment, map page 2218.

I'm Tom David. Can you have him Frank? You need extra law. 318-065-1.

Philadelphia flight. Trip 5 arrives at your vehicle MVA. Say we have some parties out. Trip 5 will be investigating. Vehicle MVA, ready to be done.

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3: 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Priority 2, engine 1, stroke, 1106 West McLaughlin Boulevard, map page 2127.

Priority 4, Squad 1. Unknown problem. Washington Street and West 6th Street. Priority 4, Squad 1. Unknown problem. Washington Street and West 6th Street. Map page 2127.

0: 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Priority 5, engine 61, public assist, 12619 Northwest 33rd Avenue, map page 3129.
1: And it's 16783 plus 36.

blood one. Very good. Unit 7F Frank, have his protocol. They're gonna

0: 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Looks like we had an authorized cancel.
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1: Go ahead.
0: Bring up Army 5, Public Assist, Regent 26, to go to 219 and 29th Avenue. Department of College is on scene. They want to kind of figure out what's in a plastic coat. Been stored there and sitting on the side of the road for a couple of days.
1: Okay. And just want to make sure I got you properly. I was reading it 26.
0: I mean, if you're sending a heads up on the phone, they'll be expecting to tap out.
1: Copy that.

Priority 5, engine 26, investigation assist, Northeast 219th Street and Northeast 29th Avenue. Priority 5, engine 26, investigation assist, Northeast 219th Street and Northeast 29th Avenue, map page 4136.

0: 31, Bert.
1: Go ahead.
0: Looks like Jason with DOT just called in and referenced that and said that he went out with a battalion last week and checked on that tote. Did it come from a beekeeper's truck? Should it be sugar water?
2: Alright, copy. I got a phone number here where Ecology was talking to me on. I will call him back and let him know that. Do you happen to know the date that previous check was done?
1: He did not have an exact date. I will see if I can find it, though.
3: Thank you.
1: Bye, brother.

0: actually came in on the 15th of August. The original caller on it was Brian, 503-860-0643. Looks like he just reported general information, though I'm not sure if he knew exactly what it was at that time.
1: We called you, and I think it's a 26 going to go out there. They may be able to get those systems moving also.

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Priority 4, Tower 35, unknown problem, 901 Southeast 11th Place, Unit 102. Priority 4, Tower 35, unknown problem, 901 Southeast 11th Place, Unit 102, map page 3202.

Medic 1603, I need to drop you down to post 34, please. 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

0: 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I'll have 1 minute better access. And medic 1601, I'm going to get you on this call now. Code 3 for chest pain at 5015 Northeast 66th Avenue. 1509, let's turn you back around for 58.
1: Highland Park Apartment. Priority 1, Engine 5, chest pain, 5015 Northeast 66th Avenue, Unit 301, at Highland Park Apartment, map page 2218.

0: 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Let's make that 7 feet.
1: Thanks, Helen. That'd be 7 feet. Medic 16, while just confirming your CD, your code 3-5-0-1-5, RC 66 south.
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Priority 5, engine 41, engine 42, battalion 41, multi-residential fire alarm, 1625 Main Street, unit 508. 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

0: 上。
1: Back on Governance 25. Based on the information, it's going to be pretty significant time delay if this is a cardiac arrest. Would you like me to go ahead and start an additional unit, though? Sure, go ahead and start one. And is this information coming in through, like, some remote monitoring system, or is there somebody on scene?
2: Indication is that no one is on scene. This is coming in from the legacy cardiology department.
1: Yeah, let's go ahead and get a second unit started.
2: Copy that.
1: Fire comments are pretty clear.
2: Go ahead.
1: Yeah, would you please press engine 34 en route to that outside fire in 10-4-2-21?
3: Good night, Nora. Fire company 21.
2: Go ahead.
3: Did you copy engine 44 and adding themselves as well?
2: That's affirmative. I'm trying to dispatch them. It looks like they're not currently in the lineup, though.

0: cancel its additional engine, but we're going to let law enforcement. There's some signs of trauma here, so probably need Emmy.
1: One available engine 25. Do you have a number for the Emmy?
2: You 27. I have you clear at your 20. Can I have you direction just a moment? At 1613 133 West 2200 North.

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1: Norris Road, Unit 201. Priority 1, truck 5, engine 2, cardiac or respiratory arrest, 2200 Norris Road, Unit 201, map page 2124.

flight path of the Kahala losing debris. Multiple vehicles pulled over due to being struck by the debris. On camera, the Honda pilot, the left shoulder flashes on Washington side.

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1: Class off street. Priority 5. Engine 29. 6 person. 1786 Class off street. 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
1: We asked the DMV's office calling in, advising they were unable to get a hold of you. Just verifying your number was 7982539.
0: Affirmative, I went to pick up the line and it dropped, so I said call them back, but they're busy. They can start calling me again.
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Priority 2, engine 5, hemorrhage or laceration, 8315 Northeast 35th Avenue, map page 2101.

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1: Good morning, dispatches. AD 1674. I'm waiting on crew 2 right now. We're checking out the 504. We'll be ready here shortly.
2: Engine 10's arriving. It's going to be your second engine water supply.
0: 34, good morning. In the top 404 and Simpson, update me on that crew 2 change. We lost your engine. Just let me know when you're all ready to go.

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1: 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We're still code 4. We're coming to the other.
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Priority 3, engine 41, medic 41, sick person, 1222 Northwest Cooch Street, map page 1311.

In 1674, I'm going to ask you straight for Southwest. I have one that's coming out of there already at 11, and it's going to go out to Marysville. This will give you a little extra time to get out there if you need to get drinks or snacks. That patient will be coming out of ER 25. It is a 61-year-old female, seems like psychosis. She is on an ITA hold. Looks like she will need a PCS and possibly restraint. And drop-off address in Marysville is 3955 156th Street, Northeast.

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1: Priority 2, engine 63, breathing problem, 2735 Northeast 134th Street, unit 137. Priority 2, engine 63, breathing problem, 2735 Northeast 134th Street, unit 137, map page 3126.

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0: 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Go ahead.
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0: 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Oh, it looks like, sorry, that is the police of the assault.

0: 8, let's have you down to 45 Alpha, please. 16, 12, 1, 2. I have an urgent request coming out of Southwest, out of room 4105. The center control male, you need your cardiac monitor. It looks like you have a locked IV, and you need the PCF for... 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He's getting trapped through St. Vincent's at 9205 Southwest Burns Road. 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

1316, 1316, 1316, I'm going to ask you to take over 11th, you're going to be closer to it at 1080 Corner Plus 4th Ave. 11, you can stand down and continue to post.

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1: 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Priority 2, engine 61, stroke 10804 Northwest 4th Avenue, map page 3134.

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1: RT2, Squad 61, heart problems, 1107 Northeast 83rd Street. Priority 2, Squad 61, heart problems, 1107 Northeast 83rd Street, map page 2102.

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Priority 4, engine 63, unknown problem, 7005 Northeast Highway 99. Priority 4, engine 63, unknown problem, 7005 Northeast Highway 99, map page 2110.

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Can you confirm if LP is there in Latin College or Yale College?

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0: Thank you, we're good for 5-0. Thank you so much for your help. You have a good night.
1: Dispatch, 16-0, looking at the notes here. This doesn't seem appropriate for BLS. We'd like to continue.
0: Up and over, so you let the hand down, remain where you're at.
2: 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Thank you, Ray.

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1: This is 13 copy. We're trying to get back to 50 for 55, which we need in service.
0: Thank you.

0: Medic 1614, Firecom. You'll be called back to update the address. It's going to be just behind 5320 Northeast 81st Avenue.
1: Copy the address, Jay. Thank you.

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Looks like they updated it to the Glenwood Plaza facility on 5310, correct, 20, 81st Ave.

0: Paramedic 1613, you're going to be code 3 on 18. 6625, approaching 72nd place.
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0: Yeah, 73.
1: Yeah, 1673. Want to come off the floor at 73 for you. Room 533. Going to an address on Northeast 19th. 58-year-old male, seeing symptoms of breath and chest pain. Needs 2 or 3 liters. And the PCS. Ready at 12.

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Priority 5, Squad 61, Caesar 9700 Northeast Highway 99, X Winco. Map page 2102.

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0: 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Priority 5, engine 61, Caesar 9700 Northeast Highway 99, at Winco. Map page 2102.
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51, I am ready to first call of the day on you. It is a 12:30 pickup out of ER 7 at Southwest. A 91-year-old female, she will need oxygen, and ACS 7 is being moved over to Reagan Office at 2112 East Mountain.

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I'm going to have you take over this preload of 1402 Northeast 115th Avenue. Medic 1602, I'm going to give you a different preload at 4500 Southeast Columbia Palisades Drive.

0: 5009, call is going to be code 3, 6% 1402, Northeast 115th Ave. Medic 1602, your call is code 3 and it's 3500 Southeast Columbia Palisades Drive. 1610, let's drop you to 58. 1614, down to 36. And Medic 1616, 45 Alpha. Okay.
1: 59 and up, was this initially a scheduled transfer and then evacuated it? Or did we, is it wrong call popping up?
0: I'm not sure what you're seeing on your end, but I'm showing it's a sick person that hasn't taken their meds in 3 days, and now they are having trouble breathing and nauseous. Heavy altitude, mark him out.
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1: Zero 62 here in the 582.
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Priority 2, engine 41, medic 41, unknown problem, 1503 Northeast 6th Avenue. Priority 2, engine 41, medic 41, unknown problem, 1503 Northeast 6th Avenue, map page 1311.

0: 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Medic 161313, go ahead and just remain where you're at over there at 58.
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0: 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We also have this, but it's for Kansas City.

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0: 1607, continue north for a MVA code 3, 24700, northeast, or I-5 northbound. It'll be mile marker 30.
1: At milepost 13, I-5 northbound. Priority 3, engine 25, engine 26, battalion 21, traffic accident 24700, I-5 northbound. At milepost 13, I-5 northbound. Map page 4127.
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1: 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Priority 1, Engine 2, Squad 1, cardiac or respiratory arrest, 4105 Northeast St. John's Road, Unit 3, map page 2113.
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Priority 2, engine 4, grass or brush fire, Northeast 147th Avenue and Northeast 59th Street. Priority 2, engine 4, grass or brush fire, Northeast 147th Avenue and Northeast 59th Street. Map page 2211.

0: Indy 4 has arrived. We have probably about a 50x50 grass bar extending north from 59th. Can we get an additional engine and brush rig responding as well as a battalion chief?
1: Six, grass or brush fire, northeast 147th Avenue and northeast 59th Street. Priority 2, engine 6, grass or brush fire, northeast 147th Avenue and northeast 59th Street. Map page 22. Priority 2, Battalion 2, Brush 8, grass or brush fire, northeast 147th Avenue and northeast 59th Street. Priority 2, Battalion 2, Brush 8, grass or brush fire, northeast 147th Avenue and northeast 59th Street. Response channel, Ops 52, map page 2211.
0: Yeah, what's your location? Craig, that's not into three key places, and that's going to call in place into stuff.

0: 1673, where did you say you were transferring to?
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1: Thank you.
0: 27, absolutely. I get you out at 1323.

0: 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Priority 2, Chief 6, Chief 2, Grass or Brush Fire, Northeast 147th Avenue and Northeast 59th Street. 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

0: 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Priority 2, engine 32, fall 20400 Northeast 225th Avenue, map page 3304.
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0: Priority 2, engine 11, grass or brush fire, northeast 147th Avenue and northeast 59th Street. Priority 2, engine 11, grass or brush fire, northeast 147th Avenue and northeast 59th Street. Response channel, Ops 52, map page 2211. T5, engine 5, unknown outside fire situation, northeast Patton Parkway and northeast 117th Avenue. Priority 5, engine 5, unknown outside fire situation, northeast Patton Parkway and northeast 117th Avenue, map page 2203.
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0: Hi, I'm getting you a second apparatus. We have another caller who says there's an 80-foot section of fence on fire, and we're getting a lot of callers.
1: Fire situation. Northeast Patton Parkway and Northeast 117th Avenue. Priority 5, truck 5. Unknown outside fire situation. Northeast Patton Parkway and Northeast 117th Avenue. Map page 2203.
2: We have a comment at Battalion 1 about the crash fire in Patton and 117th.
0: And 5151, I believe, is
1: unmonitored. Northeast Patton Parkway and Northeast 117th Avenue. Map page 2203. Priority 5, engine 7. Unknown outside fire situation. Northeast Patton Parkway and Northeast 117th Avenue. Priority 5, engine 7. Unknown outside fire situation. Northeast Patton Parkway and Northeast 117th Avenue. Map page 2203.

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Medic 1602 of pre-alert, 2900 East 16.

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2: 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Priority 2. Engine 3. Stroke 3333 Northeast 66th Avenue. Map page 2219.

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1: 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Priority 2, Engine 1, Overdose, 2900 East 16th Street, Unit 305, Map Page 2125.

Priority 2, engine 63, grass or brush fire, Northeast Patton Parkway and Northeast 117th Avenue. Priority 2, engine 63, grass or brush fire, Northeast Patton Parkway and Northeast 117th Avenue. Response channel, Ops 51, map page 2203. Priority 2, engine 61, grass or brush fire, Northeast Patton Parkway and Northeast 117th Avenue. Priority 2, engine 61, grass or brush fire, Northeast Patton Parkway and Northeast 117th Avenue. Response channel, Ops 51, map page 2203.

Priority 2, Engine 61, Squad 61, Grass or Brush Fire, Northeast Patton Parkway and Northeast 117th Avenue. Priority 2, Engine 61, Squad 61, Grass or Brush Fire, Northeast Patton Parkway and Northeast 117th Avenue. Response Channel, Ops 51, Map Page 2203.

0: 22, brush 26, grass or brush fire, northeast Patton Parkway and northeast 117th Avenue. Priority 2, brush 26, grass or brush fire, northeast Patton Parkway and northeast 117th Avenue. Response channel, Ops 51, map page 2203.
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0: 16-6, and you should use code 3 for breathing problem at 1519 Southeast 115th Court, please. That is 16-08, let's move you over to 58.
1: Squad 6, breathing problem. 1519 Southeast 115th Court. Priority 2, Squad 6, breathing problem. 1519 Southeast 115th Court. Map page 2234.

0: 1633, I copy Major Clear. 1633, head down to 36. It's 1671. Let's go ahead and get you going on your 1089.
1: Everyone copies, thank you.
0: So anyway, absolutely, I got you out at 1354. I have your 1089 complete. 1627, I am going to push you over to 49 Alpha, please.

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Priority 2, Tender 7, Grass or Brush Fire, Northeast Pattern Parkway and Northeast 117th Avenue. 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
2: 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Priority 2, Tender 26, Grass or Black Fire, Northeast Pattern Parkway and Northeast 1 through 17th Avenue. 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

Medic 1626, I apologize. I'm going to have to have you take over 164th code 3 Franklin at 3006 Cherry Street. 1604, I'm going to stand you down off that call. I need to start you code 3 for a request coming out of Salmon Creek. That looks like patient is going to be in room number ER21, 15-year-old male, going for trauma, has a spleen lack post-motorcycle crash.

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0: Santana Victory Liver Disease, House at Post 34, please. 1627, your call is going to be code 3 abdominal pain, 1406, Northeast 72nd Street.
1: Yeah, you're going to be closer. I'm strictly. 1606 Northeast 72nd Street, Unit 4. Priority 3, Truck 1. Abdominal pain. 1406 Northeast 72nd Street, Unit 4, map page 2111.

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1: Two, engine three, engine 11, battalion 61, traffic accident, northeast Andreessen Road and northeast Patton Parkway. Priority two, engine three, engine 11, battalion 61, traffic accident, northeast Andreessen Road and northeast Patton Parkway. Map page 2206.
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2: Can I get VPD to respond for a hold?
0: Copy that.
2: Fire call the 36-1.
3: Yeah, was that included from that NDA?
0: Very clear, just 1 second. Complete, and I'll just keep you where you're at. Yeah, I'm just thinking over for someone I do show you was clear. Did you want to be back on that?
2: Yeah, not much needed.

0: 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Priority 3, Squad 104, Engine 103, Medic 52, Traffic Accident, 14107, Northeast Cedar Creek Road, Map Page 5211.
1: We're just trying to get additional. They are advising that this vehicle possibly went down an embankment, but they do not have a guess on how far down that goes. So we don't really have an updated status on that, but it could be a rollover or down an embankment.
2: Give you Ops 54, we have quite a few going, so it won't be monitored, but I can certainly assign that for you. Oh, sorry, yeah, Control 8, I'll give you Control 8.
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5: 2228. Ross 53, we're going to operate on comm, and the suspect vehicle has returned, and the driver's with us here.
0: Copy. Yeah, I'll get a sound control, I need to accept the chief 102 and within 105 can cancel. Okay, confirm. 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Medic 2 Squad 101.

0: 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Medic 1607, I need to turn you around for 30.
1: Medic 1605, northbound, and we're going to

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0: Priority 5, engine 11. Fire public assist for EMS. 3100 I-205 southbound. At milepost 30, I-205 southbound. Priority 5, engine 11. Fire public assist for EMS. 3100 I-205 southbound. At milepost 30, I-205 southbound. Map page 2221.
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0: train 1-1.
1: Letting clear the Patton incident and I'm going to be route to the 205 Champion.
0: Okay, I copy that. And just info for you and fire responders and the off-duty District 6 personnel saying non-injury blocking ambulance also just a random off.
2: Chief 1021.
3: Agents should be available in quarters and release control 8. I have no patient.
2: Okay.
3: Fire comment 227.
2: Medic 1507, go ahead.
4: This is not injury confirmed. Half of all parties involved. This is on my right shoulder with VP officer, please.

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1: Engineering,
0: not you. Please admit to the vegetation fire on Northeast.

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1: Engine 3, go ahead.
0: Yeah, patient's refusing medical. We've got witnesses put into the notes, and if you can pass that along to law enforcement, Engine 3 is going to clear.

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0: 27, put one with one of the Greeks.
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1: 16-13-100, copy that. Head over to code 58, please. 07 for making area of

0: Alex, excuse me, this is Sylvain, you're close to me. Cool one is abdominal pain, I'm just all out of BLS at the moment. 3500 Northeast 117 South.
1: Medic 1602, transport complete.
0: Yes, sir.

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1: I copy. 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Medic 1613 went through an army takeover 7th, cold light abdominal pain at 7500 northeast west 17th Ave. 1607, I'm gonna stand you down off the code 1 and set you for the fire call. It's now code 3 sick person at 13804 northeast 87th Street.
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0: Well, I got your control, we're going to be here 1455.

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2: Five, investigation assist, 4555 Northeast 66th Avenue. Priority 5, truck 5, investigation assist, 4555 Northeast 66th Avenue, map page 2218.

stand down off the freeway just at CLS. Gate 1670, so it is very good to clear. You're 20, and I'm going to start you on this code 1 eye problem at 210 West 16th Street, please.

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1: 11-9-30, hold it, strip bay. It's going to be code 3 for an allergic reaction at 7710 Northeast Springwood Drive.
2: Northeast Greenwood Drive. Priority 2, engine 6. Allergies. 7710 Northeast Greenwood Drive. Map page 2217.
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0: Victor, are you doing that for patients that are either seeing, are they having emergencies or anything, or are they just doing by me and they're doing okay?
1: So, like, one adult, three children were stung or swarmed by bees. They've all been stung. Some, like, call Baker might be working with a bit of a language barrier. I'm not sure if anyone is having an anaphylactic type reaction or not yet.
0: Based on their nature, please start me a second ambulance and we'll advise more on these.

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1: Hey, 77, copy that. I'm going to start your shift with a discharge coming out of Southwest. It's going to Reagan Hospice. They're ready to go. Patient's in ICU, 5121, 83-year-old female, seen for subarachnoid hemorrhage. Just needs a PCS.

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1: I'm not sure.
0: Priority 2. Engine 1. Truck 1. Grass or brush fire. Northeast Stapleton Road and SR 500 eastbound. Priority 2. Engine 1. Truck 1. Grass or brush fire. Northeast Stapleton Road and SR 500 eastbound. Map page 2219.

0: 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Some are saying St. John's and some are saying Stapleton. When you guys pass through St. John's, can you advise if you find something there?
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0: See the tree on fire at truck 1 and engine 1 are headed to. If they take the Stapleton exit, eastbound of 500, they'll catch it right there on Stapleton.
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1: Your call is going to be a code, 1618, my apologies. Your call is going to be a code 16 Greenland 2529 Northeast 139th Street.
0: Six person, 2529 Northeast 139th Street. At Vancouver Clinic, Salmon Creek, map page 3126.
2: And truck 63, 3 in place of engine 63.
3: Coming.
0: Engine 42, stroke 6201 Northwest Freiburg Strunk Street at Union High School. Priority 2. Squad 6. Unknown problem. 11200 Northeast Rosewood Avenue at Covington Middle School. Map page 2209.

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1: 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Priority 5, engine 4, public assist, 7900 Northeast 181st Avenue, map page 2306.

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1: Yeah, just a big engine 8 airbrush 8 on the Dana Argon may remain on scene at our fire on 147th 59th Street. You can clear Battalion 2 and also Chief 6 from this incident.
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3: It's code 1 ambulance request. This is coming through the lat long, but it is going to be on the Semi Creek Trail west of where the sports complex is.

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1: That's affirmative, and I noted that they should go to the softball field. It looks like it's medic 16606, but their call keeps closing.
0: 61 copy, thank you.
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3: 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Medic 16-09, pre-alert at 3606 Northeast 78th Street.
0: That's affirmative, 16-6. We have them out on the trail right now. We'll be making our way back in just a minute.

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1: 1605, I got you clear. You're 20 and also having a 50 for NHS. 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And 1629, just confirming you copy your call, and there'll be 44th Street code 3 fault.

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Priority 3, engine 1, hemorrhage or laceration, 912 West 37th Street, map page 2122.

0: 18 and 20 in the 517 good morning. 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
1: Okay.
0: 1613-13, this is going to be code 3 for assault, 10605 Southeast 10th Street, and 1620, the pre-order is going to be at 7900 Northeast 181st Ave.
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0: Yes, I'm in line.
1: All units in the fire investigator 9510 have left the scene. No need for any type of off.
0: Okay, thanks. We'll look at that off. If you want to release.

upgraded on 181st Ave. I have a new pre-lit that is definitely going to be code 3 at 3508 Northeast 157th Ave. You called now. You code 3 breathing problem 3508 Northeast 157th Ave. Familiar route.

4th Avenue, map page 2328. RT2, truck 10, breathing problem, 3508 Northeast 157th Avenue. Priority 2, truck 10, breathing problem, 3508 Northeast 157th Avenue, map page 2224.

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0: 36% with ultra level of consciousness. So then I don't want to go eat a little foot.
1: Can I miss anyone? Who's going to speak?
0: Sorry, one wants to the Greek. 1607, I'm going to have you take over 1610's call at Eastside. 7900 Northeast 181st Avenue. You're going to be closer. 1610, I'm going to show you clear, but still starting east for 36 for level 1.
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1975 Romeo Alpha 1 coming up on 4, room 336-1. Coming over to Hillside, going over to Hudson Bay and rehab. 77-year-old man looking for acute respiratory failure and heart failure. Needs a stretcher. He's on 1 liter of oxygen. He's ready to go at 4:30. 1606, the code quantity.

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1: 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Can I get one again?
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0: Priority 5, Truck 63, Automated Crash Alert, Northeast Highway 99 and Northeast 10th Avenue. Priority 5, Truck 63, Automated Crash Alert, Northeast Highway 99 and Northeast 10th Avenue, Map Page 2110.
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4: please. Coming, this is John. This is John. Yeah, let's do that traffic accident as well.

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0: Multiple units in there, like 1608. I need to set your code 3 for an unmatched at 500 Main Street. 1618 18 18. What was your traffic?
1: 18, delayed due to the NBO 15 is on.
0: 18, copy, I'll make a note. And then there was somebody who was transporting, go with that.
2: 1629,
0: copy, thank you.
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0: Creek. 1629, copy.

0: I am going to have you turn around for post 34, please. That is 1620 to get ahead to 37.
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And 1621, I'll head you down to post 12.

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Priority 3, Engine 43, Engine 41, Medic 44, Battalion 41, Traffic Accident 3-06-00 SR-14, at Milepost 16 SR-14, Map Page 14-18.

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Priority 4, Engine 91, 3009 Northeast 3rd Avenue, Unit 311. Map page 1312. 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
2: The West transfer coming out of Salmon Creek, London at Sunnyside. 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
1: So, start law enforcement on the right side, please.